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0: 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On a Thursday, yours truly's 60th birthday. Man, I'm telling you what.
1: That's what I want to hear on my birthday, is that?
0: Oh, yeah.
1: What's going on, Suzanne?
2: Well, Jeff,
1: mm-hmm.
2: you know what today is?
1: Yeah, I do.
2: Yeah, it's your birthday.
1: Yeah, it's my birthday. And last year you sang the song, and I think you were intoxicated because all through the day you sung Happy Earth Day.
2: Well, you know, that's all right. I can sing what I want to sing.
1: So I suppose you're going to sing Happy Birthday to me today.
2: Well, yeah, I'm going to sing you Happy Birthday today.
1: That was a train wreck. Are you sure you want to do that? That was a train wreck.
2: Well, yeah, no, Jeff, we going to do this. All Come
1: right.
2: on, you ready?
1: I'm ready. Oh, God, let me cross my finger.
2: What?
1: Okay, I'm crossing my fingers. Okay.
2: Okay, mind you, I got my squad, you know. Yeah, okay. Sam and Mandy and Dustin.
1: I know, your squad.
2: Jerry Mundell.
1: Jerry Mundell.
2: Yeah.
1: Just sing the damn song?
2: All right, let's go.
1: All right.
2: Happy birthday to you.
1: I can barely hear you. I mean.
2: Happy birthday to you.
1: Yeah, boy.
2: Happy birthday to John.
1: It's Scott, by the way. It's not. It's.
2: Will you let me finish this?
1: Okay.
2: Happy birthday to you.
1: Okay. Wow. Yeah.
2: Yeah. That's for your birthday, Jeff. I thought you'd like that.
1: Yeah.
2: I put on the 900 sexy voice and did the Maryland for you.
1: Yeah.
2: Hey, Jeff.
1: What?
2: Now, wait. I got to blow out the candles.
1: Oh, my God.
3: No.
1: There's candles?
3: Candles. Yeah.
1: See, you can't. Oh, my God. Oh, my God.
3: That's gross.
1: Okay.
2: Oh, my God.
1: I got
2: the smoke from this candle.
1: I got to go. I got to go, Suzanne. I got to go.
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0: Every rose has its thorn. Whoa, what a prolific lyric there. Scott Innes here. Time for another tidbit with Tony.
1: Hey, good morning, Scott Innes.
0: Oh, it's Tony Lawson, ladies and gentlemen. Golly, Tony, what are you doing? Taking Connie to work?
1: I am. You know, it amazes me. People in Baton Rouge just love their jobs.
0: We do?
1: Because there sure is in a big-ass rush to get there.
0: Dude, I'm telling you, have you seen the traffic out at this time of the morning? I mean, it's crazy, man. It's crazy. It's crazy.
1: It is. And by the way, speaking of crazy, you know what's crazy?
0: What?
1: Your birthday.
0: Oh, I know.
1: Happy birthday to you. Happy birthday to you. Happy birthday, Scooby-Doo Scott Innes. Happy birthday to you.
0: Yeah.
1: You're getting old.
0: I'm the big 60 today, Tony.
1: Is that what it is?
0: Yeah. How old are you, Tony?
1: Somewhere around there.
0: Yeah. You got 3 years on me, I think, if I'm not mistaken.
1: Probably.
0: Yeah. Probably.
1: Oh, I don't know. I was pretty young at the time.
0: Now, you know how I can tell you're getting old, though, Tony, is because Connie's probably driving. You said you're taking her to work, but she's driving. See, Connie's a lot like Cindy because they feel more safer that no matter what the situation is, if they're in the car and it's got to be moving, they have to be driving, you know?
1: Well, the

0: easy.
1: Exactly. Exactly. But thank goodness for their concerns.
0: Yes. All right. Well, listen, I'll treat you some of my...
1: Anybody that works...
0: What?
1: Oh, anybody that works on the brake on the passenger side, let me know.
0: Yeah, there you go. All right, so I'll treat you some of my birthday cake later, and you know, we'll try to save the world with a cup of coffee or something.
1: We can do that.
0: Yeah. All right. Go to work, Tony. I'll talk to you later.
1: Okay.
0: See you. Bye.
1: Bye.
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Well, it is true, ladies and gentlemen, yours truly is turning the big 6-0 today. Man, it seems like yesterday I turned the big 6, and now it's 6-0. Man, oh man, I had to stare at myself in the mirror today, and I'm like, man, who are you?

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It is Christopher Cross. 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So in honor of my birthday today, I'm giving away Cajun Con tickets. Ladies and gentlemen, you want a pair of Cajun Con tickets? 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

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I hear the

0: Classic Hits 103.3. Nelly is on the phone today. Nelly, what's up? What are you doing?
1: Oh, Mesco, that's you?
0: That's me.
1: The happy birthday, school.
0: Oh, gosh. Thank you so much. I'm the big 6-0 today, so.
1: Oh, Mela. Yeah.
0: Yeah. Little did I know that it's.
1: Are you going to have to get you a walking cane?
0: No, I'm not that bad.
1: Are you going to have to get you some Zinchu cream?
0: Boy, let me tell you, no. Right now, I'm living on Xanax and whatever it is to make you poop.
1: Man, we're going to have to get you a morgue slab.
0: Yeah. I'm telling you right now, man, it's, X-Lax and Xanax are my best friends.
1: Man, you got the X's in your life.
0: Huh? I'm telling you, even, you know.
1: Yow!
0: Woo! Yow! That's, you know.
2: Like
0: all
2: Street.
0: My X's live in Texas. Not really, but.
1: No, your X's, it sounds like they're all in Louisiana.
0: They are. Pocket. That's one of my problems. Yeah.
1: They're in your pocket. Misha, I'm over here making you a little cake.
0: You're making me a cake?
1: Yeah.
2: Uh-oh.
1: I'm passing some of that extra special goody stuff in.
0: Yeah, last year, though, you made me those cookies, Nelly, and you left a note in there at the bottom of the cookie dough that said, only eat half a cookie, trust me.
1: I tried to tell you. I thought
0: they were just cookies, and I ate the whole thing. I was out for 2 days. What was that?
1: Don't be such a good mom, and you won't
2: cookies.
1: Have, I mean. I'll
0: but that was what it was in that. That was
1: now
0: like.
1: I fixed the number.
0: That was like hemp cookies or something like that.
2: Cookies.
1: I can't tell you what was in that.
0: I know. I don't want to know what was in it, really. I mean, that scared the heck out of me. I passed out three.
1: You felt good, didn't you? You partied good.
0: I'm telling you. All right, so
1: and
0: I'm.
1: Speaking of partying, I got you a joke.
0: Okay, go ahead.
1: Man, what did a crab do on his birthday?
0: What did the crab do on his birthday? I have no idea.
1: My chef, he celebrated.
0: Yeah. Not if he ate your cookies, he didn't. I'll tell you. Yeah. All right. I got to go, Nelly. Nelly, have a good one. Talk at you later. See ya.
1: Say, okay, school.
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Don't you forget about me, Simple Minds. Scott Innes from The Breakfast Club. That movie, remember that? Little Ragdoll, ladies and gentlemen. Here's Aerosmith. Classic Hits 103.3. Tree Shaker shout out coming your way shortly. We're going to put a different twist on it today, so stick around.

0: Oh, mercy. Putting a little different twist on the Tree Shaker shout-out. First of all, a big thank you to some of the folks. 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And, again, like I said today, a couple of things in honor of Cajun Con. If you go over to K&M Collectibles in honor of my birthday, they are handing out a plethora of free tickets to the after party. So that's going to be a heck of a show after it's the party after the party, if you get what I'm saying. So that's going down today. And that's, Google them up. They're out there in Central, K&M Collectibles. And then, of course, if you go to my website today, Facebook site, and type, you can DM me your name, your address, your zip code, you'll probably get a pair of free tickets to Cajun Con in the mail. So that'd be an $80, you know, freebie in honor of my birthday. Anyway, it is, of course, the Tree Shaker shout out brought to you by the folks over at K&M Collectibles.
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2: A better life with Dr. Sanjay Gupta.
3: The science continues to stack up. Alcohol just is not great for us, even in small amounts. It's actually toxic to the body. Look, we literally use alcohol to disinfect. Regular drinking raises the risk of high blood pressure, a weaker immune system, and several cancers. One researcher framed the cancer risk this way. One drink is kind of like one cigarette, he said. Now here's the good news. A lot of the damage done by alcohol can be undone if you cut back early enough. Your immune system can rebound within a week. Then, some of the brain changes from drinking might start to recover within weeks to months. The key is not waiting so long that the damage becomes permanent. So if you've been looking for that nudge, that sign, that bit of encouragement to cut back, here you go. And I wish you luck. I'm Dr. Sanjay Gupta, helping you live a better life.
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0: 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Any way you want it, that's the way you get it. 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

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Dancing with myself, here is Billy Idol.

It's the Eye of the Tiger. It is Survivor, Frankie Sullivan and Jim Peterick writing that one for Rocky III. Cajun Con is back December 5th and 6th, Lamar Dixon Expo Center. Over 80 celebrities, 200 vendors, star cars, and an after party with Nelson Blanchard and special guest lover boys Mike

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Classic Hits, 103.3. It's Renegade and Styx. Scott Innes here. A big shout out to the folks over at Ascension Tourism, Louisiana Sweet Spot. 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Thanks.

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Today also happens to be National Pumpkin Spice Day, which some of you have been celebrating since August.

What's up? It's Scott Innes, and you're not blasting the class of kids while you're brushing your teeth? Come on now! 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

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October 1st is today, and that also means today is National Pumpkin Spice Day. Although some of you have been drinking that stuff in your coffee since August.

Dixon Con is back. 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Over 80 celebrities, 200 vendors, star cars, and an after party with Nelson Blanchard and special guest lover boys Mike

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He had neck surgery a while back, and it's been a very, very long road to recovery, but he's back with U2.

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I hope you're celebrating National Pumpkin Spice Day because it is October 1st. It's now it's fall season, right? Once you hit October, now it starts to at least pretend to feel like fall.

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Today is National Pumpkin Spice Day. 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

Classic Hits 103.3. How you doing? Welcome to Thirsty Thursday. Scott Robb here with you until 7 o'clock. Got some great music picked out for you. Whole lot of things to talk about. Our Wayback Machine, some things going on around town. Your idiot criminal of the day, and so much more, as they say. And when I got here, I had a note that said, "We saw you leave early on Tuesday." I'm not sure why I got this today. And then there's a big smiley face. I did have to record the last hour of my show on Tuesday because my son, he goes to Catholic High. It was the convocation for the kids that got good grades and a bunch of awards and stuff. So I was, yes, I did leave early on Tuesday. I guess there was a delay in passing notes around here in this building, which is good. And it's not from a boss, so that's even better. Classic Hits 103.3. Congrats to all the Catholic High.

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Well, it's October 1st. October is, well, there's a whole bunch of things it is, but two of them specifically, National Pizza Month and National Book Month. And to celebrate, Pizza Hut is launching Little Hut Libraries, the limited edition neighborhood book exchange, which, you know, have the little roofs on them. You see them. My wife stopped. Wherever we're at, she sees one of those, she stops and she looks through them and she exchanges books with people through that. Anyway, they're putting a little red roof on it with a little Pizza Hut logo. It's a partnership with Little Free Library Nonprofit. 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

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Do you like to procrastinate? I know I do that sometimes. Guilty of that. Well, if you've been waiting to get in on our contest, you know, dreaming of the luxury tropical vacation for your family, the one where Dreams Resorts and Spas is doing the 4-day, 3-night, all-inclusive trip for four, including airfare to your choice of 16 Dreams Resorts throughout Mexico, that one that we've been telling you about, and we've been giving you the words and where to text them in this national contest. 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And you can also go to our website, classichits1033.com, and register right there. All right? So do it. Don't wait. I want to say tomorrow's the last day. Good luck. 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

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Scott Robb here with you on your ride home on this Thirsty Thursday. Time for our Wayback Machine. Today, October 1st, 1995, the number one song was Fantasy by Mariah Carey. The number one album was Daydream, also by Mariah Carey. The number one movie, man, what a thriller, Seven, with Brad Pitt, Morgan Freeman, and Gwyneth Paltrow. Remember that? Let's see. The number one toy, 1995. Mighty Morphin Power Rangers movie edition, and the Pogs craze was happening. Remember the Pogs were the cardboard milk cap game that kind of swept across America for a little while there. I never really got it, but somebody got rich off of that. Let's go to 2005 on our Wayback Machine on this day, October 1st. The number one song was Gold Digger from Kanye West, obviously featuring Jamie Foxx. The number one album was The People's Champ by Paul Wall. It debuted at number one, knocking out Kanye West's top spot on his album. And the number one movie was Flight Plan, starring Jodie Foster. I do not remember that one. Number one toy, 2005, Xbox 360 and For Real Friends. I sort of remember the For Real Friends, but at that point I was in my 30s. So, yeah, there you go. There's your Wayback Machine. Classic Hits, 103.3.

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Of course, tomorrow, Friday, is when I pass along all the different things going on around town. But since it is Thirsty Thursday, let's talk about some beer. How about the North Shore Beer Fest, featuring all your local favorite breweries, and it's helping out a great cause. 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

Classic Hits 103.3. How you doing? Scott Robb here with you on your ride home. It is October 1st. When I was preparing for the show, I asked Claude to say, hey, give me some things that happen only in the month of October. You know, national days and national months and all that stuff. And it spit out 24 different things. So I'm going to do half now, and I'll do the other half in about an hour, hour or two for you. So here you go. Health Awareness Months right now. October is Breast Cancer Awareness Month. That's where we're going to start seeing all the pink ribbons and everything. Mental Health Awareness Month, very, very important cause. October 10th is actually World Mental Health Day. That'll be coming up. Down Syndrome Awareness Month, Domestic Violence Awareness Month, ADHD Awareness Month. I know a lot of kids that have that one. Sudden Infant Death Syndrome Awareness Month, Spina Bifida Awareness Month, and Blindness Awareness Month. Let's get into some culture here. It's Hispanic Heritage Month, Italian American Heritage Month, and Filipino American History Month. Like I said, whole lot going on in October. I'll get to the rest here in a little while. Let's get back to the music with Stevie Nicks, Classic Hits 103.3.

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Scott Robb here with you. Time for our idiot criminal of the day. I can kind of relate to this one. I'll tell you why in just a second. Not the motorcycle part, but where this guy was headed. A motorcyclist in Virginia was pulled over for speeding, and he was going ridiculously fast. He was going 72 in a 25-mile-an-hour zone. The local PD just released the body camera footage from the traffic stop, which is actually pretty funny. The man said, quote, "I was moving a little too quick, wasn't I?" The cop said, "Yeah, way too quick." The man responded, "I was trying to hit the McDonald's breakfast." I mean, think about that, right? Because sometimes when you're like, oh yeah, I want to get to McDonald's for breakfast. Wait, what time is it? Because it closes at 10:30 and it goes to... Anyway, so I kind of feel for the guy, but 72 and a 25? Now, that makes you the idiot criminal of the day. Classic Hits, 103.3. You know.

0: 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At the moment, looking a little rough weather-wise, possibly going to get wet. 85% chance of getting wet on Saturday if you're going to be tailgating. But you know what? If you bring us with you, 100% chance of great music.
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How you doing? Scott Robb here with you on this Thirsty Thursday as we all get ready for the weekend. A couple of decent movies coming out this weekend, and saw this Entertainment Weekly ranked the 30 best movie duos. Don't worry, I'm not going to give you all 30. I'll just go through a couple of them. Number one all time on the list, duo Butch and Sundance. That's right, Butch Cassidy and the Sundance Kid. They got Fred Astaire and Ginger Rogers in second place. Let's see if I can find some closer to current. Here we go. Thelma and Louise came in number three. Han Solo and Chewbacca in fourth place. Bonnie and Clyde, fifth place. I don't know who those people are. Laurel and Hardy came in at seventh. Loved them when I was a kid. Frodo and Samwise from Lord of the Rings. I've never seen one of those, but I do recognize the name Frodo. Mike and Marcus from the Bad Boys franchise. Let's see. Oh, Marty McFly and Doc Brown from Back to the Future. They come in at number 12. And Shrek and Donkey from the Shrek franchise. They came in at 15. If you want to see the whole list yourself, just go ahead and Google it or ask your AI or however you do that. Classic Hits 103.3.

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Speaking of weddings, a good friend of mine, he's got 8 kids. We go to Our Lady of Mercy together. And we were talking the other day, playing some tennis. And I said, how you doing this and that? He's like, well, we survived. We had 3 weddings this year with our kids. And I'm assuming it was just 3 of his daughters. So, because he's broke now. But I was telling him, so you really didn't get a vacation. He's like, no, we've been saving up for this and blah, blah, blah. I said, look, you need to go to our the radio station website. And you need to try and win this national contest we're doing. We've been telling you about it, dreaming of a luxury tropical vacation. Well, we're making it happen. 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We do have another national keyword coming up when you hear it from the big voice guy. They're going to tell you a number to text it to, and then you'll be in. Also, the simplest way, too, is go to our website and enter for an extra chance to win it. 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

Cajun Con is back. December 5th and 6th, Lamar Dixon Expo Center. 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

0: 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Time for our celebrity birthdays and on this day in music history. Here we go. October 1st, Julie Andrews turns 91 today. Brie Larson is 37. That's right, Captain Marvel herself. Zach Galifianakis, love him. He turns 57 today. Mark McGuire, 63. Jimmy Carter was born on this date in 1924. He did make it 100 years, but obviously no longer with us. Randy Quaid, that's right. Cousin Eddie turns 76 today. And, a birthday great musician, Scott Weiland, was born on this day in 1967 from Stone Temple Pilots. Obviously no longer with us. He passed in 2015. On this day in music history, October 1st, 1970, Janis Joplin completed her very last day of recording. She sang an a cappella version of Mercedes-Benz. And we all know how that turned out. What a great song. On this day in 1966, Jimi Hendrix made his very first live appearance in the UK. On this day in 1962, The Tonight Show with Johnny Carson made its debut on NBC. Of course, they had a ton of bands on. As a matter of fact, Johnny's theme was written by Paul Anka. On this day in 1962, The Beach Boys released their debut album, Surfin' Safari. And on this day, October 1st, 1983, Bonnie Tyler hit number one in the U.S. with Total Eclipse of the Heart. And then it hit number one again just a couple of years ago when we had that, yes, you guessed it, Eclipse.
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Scott Robb here with you on this Thirsty Thursday, the first day of October. So earlier, about 2 hours ago, actually, I went down a list of a bunch of different things happening in October. And like I said, the list had like 25 things on it, so I broke it up. I did half earlier. Here's the other half. Things for October only. It is National Disability Employment Awareness Month, Cybersecurity Awareness Month, National Work and Family Month. Let's get to some fun stuff here. Obviously, Halloween is on October 31st, same as always. It's National Pizza Month, National Cookie Month, Go Sober for October, okay? National Book Month. Man, I missed that one the last 30 years. World Animal Day is October 4th. Columbus Day or Indigenous Peoples Day, whichever you celebrate, October 13th. Boss's Day is going to be October 16th this year. And World Smile Day is the first Friday of October, so that'll be tomorrow. So we'll celebrate that tomorrow. Here's a song that makes me smile. Rick Springfield, Classic Hits 103.3.

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Heard from my buddy Brandon over at K to Z Interior and Outdoor Living. 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He said, hey, we're going to be over in the North Shore next couple weekends. What's going on? You were talking about something to do with beer. Yes, it's the North Shore Beer Fest. It's happening Sunday, October 11th from noon to 3 at the Mandeville Trailhead. 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

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That is going to do it for me, Scott Robb. I am out of here. The next time you hear my voice, it'll be Friday and officially the weekend on your ride home. Coming up, of course, tomorrow morning at 6 a.m., Scott Innes will be with you till 10. And it's Jason Ginty till 3 o'clock. And I will be back with you as we enter the weekend together. Have yourself a great evening. 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